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Are you with me? Are you with me?

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Wave after wave, wave after wave, slowly drifting, drifting away. And it feels like I'm drowning, pulling against the stream.

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1: See the stone set in your eyes. See the thorn twist in your side. I'll wait for you. 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

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I never saw.

0: ringing out, people round us singing loud. 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It's just you and me right now. Do you think we could lose control?
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Oh my, oh my, oh my, oh my. 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

dreamt I was free. 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Messed up as a politician, taking money from the poor. No longer weighed down by respect.

Nothing left but ashes, a bit of taste upon your tongue. Shadows in the market, where as a child I had once played. Abandoned in the evening like a bloodless serenade. Every moment crashing through my mind, cold like a wind. Whistles down the promenade where my love and I have been.